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Full Circle. And before that, and that's for Uprising Music and one of the latest recording that he did. I think after that he did one more. But I would say this is the one before last one. Then Eddie Palmieri, Vámonos Pal Monte, from his recording Vámonos Pal Monte for Tico Records. Let's continue with the music here. Mi nombre es Guido Herrera, son las 5 y 30 minutos de la tarde ahora, a las 6 de la tarde, Big Ready Groove Time. Ahora mismo vamos a regalar los últimos boletos por el día de hoy, y esto es un tributo a Buenavista Social Club. Vamos a tocar uno de esos, ¿por qué no? Un número de Buenavista Social Club. Vamos a ver. Okay, if you tell me the name of this song, you will get one pair of tickets to a tribute to Buenavista Social Club this Friday at Catalina Jazz Club. Call me, let me know the name of this song, and you get one pair of tickets to see a tribute to Buenavista Social Club this Friday at Catalina Jazz Club. 310-338-5958. 310-338-5958. ¿Cuál es el nombre de esta canción? Si ustedes la saben, me llaman y se llevan dos boletos para ir a ver a un tributo a Buenavista Social Club el viernes en el Catalina Jazz Club. Please, please, please. If you already got tickets during the afternoon, don't call. Let's give the opportunity to somebody else.

Another beautiful afternoon here at KXLU Alma del Barrio. Another beautiful afternoon here in Southern California. And thank you all for calling. Thank you all for listening. Thank you all for participating in our giveaways. Alma del Barrio will continue tomorrow at 6 a.m. in the morning. Guido Herrera se despide de ustedes. Hasta la próxima vez. Y se quedan en la grata compañía de Big Red and Groove Time. Hasta la próxima vez. Se cuidan mucho. Muchísimas gracias.

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You're in tune to KXLU 889 FM. I'm Big Red. It's groove time. A little bit Father's Day, a little bit Juneteenth, a little bit celebration of great artistry. Here we go.

en el Abanda, el Papi en Melcochita, Padre. Melcochita making his second appearance in recent weeks following his rendition La Mama for Mother's Day. We have an African artist who appeared for Mother's Day and will reprise an appearance for Father's Day coming up shortly. In the meantime, we celebrate the music of arguably Africa's greatest jazz pianist, Abdullah Ibrahim, who passed at a ripe old age just recently, but left us with tons of wonderful music. We'll hear some of his more virtuoso piano later in the program, but now here is a love letter to his hometown, Soweto, on Groove Time on KXLU.

Familia, good afternoon. This is Alma del Barrio 88.9 KXLU in the afternoon. It is 2:44 in the afternoon. Good afternoon, everyone. I am Hugo Labulla, and I am taking just a little bit of a different program today because usually Angelita's on. But she had some personal business that she had to deal with, and we just switched off. Okay, so nothing special going on, nothing crazy. She'll be back in 2 weeks, and hopefully I don't dent up her program too bad. And when she gets it back, okay, I am, as I said, Ugo Labulla. I am usually on Saturdays in the early morning from 6 to 9, and that is my usual shift, so I'm just I'm filling in for today. Okay, we have been here since 1973, people, and this is a fantastic, wonderful, wonderful tradition we have here at KXLU. Here at Loyola Marymount, we have been here since 1973, and we are very proud and very, very very much of that, of this particular part of our history here at Alma, here at KXLU, Alma del Barrio. And that is 53 years of wonderful, wonderful, wonderful history that we have had. And hopefully we can keep it going because of you, for you. If it wasn't for you, family, we would not be here, and we would not have this wonderful, wonderful music to listen to, and make sure that we spread this wonderful, wonderful sound to our next generations, and hopefully they can enjoy it as much as we do, and how much joy and how much special feelings that we get for this music. It gives us energy, it gives us memories, it gives us joy, it gives us tears, it gives us everything that is the wonderful, wonderful, wonderful human condition. And hopefully we can keep that going, as I said, for 50 more years. That's our mandate, and hopefully we can see it into the future, okay? All right, I'm going to give you a recap of what it is we just heard. We heard Conjunto Unidad and the song was Carmelo. Before that was the Spanish Harlem Orchestra, Dime Si Llegué a Tiempo. Before that was Joe Batán and Muchacho Ordinario. That's part of my vinyl that I bring every once in a while. I bring it every time. I don't know why I say once in a while. I play it once in a while, but I bring vinyl all the time. What else? We heard Nora Morales and Silencio, and before that was Benito Salas y su Sonora, and the song was Pa Gozar Candela. Family, this is 88.9 KXLU in the morning. I am Hugo Labulla, if I haven't already said that. Hopefully I did. And if you'd like to hear something, or you'd like to say hello to a friend or friends from work or school or wherever it is you are out there in the ether, I'm glad to put that out for you. The number here at the station is 310-338-5958. Again, the number here at the station is 310-338-KXLU. Very easy to remember. What do we got on cue now? We have 19. I'm sorry, I'm just going down my list. Okay. Right here. I have it right in my lunch. Right here on my notes. Wow, I didn't. I just gotta remember I do write notes. Okay. What we're going to be hearing right now is Coco Lagos, and the song is Busco Una Chiquita. Okay, family. Let's see if we can get the party started and get a little bit of music going. Vámonos.